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0: che di genitali non è proprio limitarmi da me e
1: anche fare un feedback
0: di tanti di noi che vi ha fatto
1: So what are we
0: doing? We have followed our Life Fabrics on the Facebook page, the BBC News, also the BBC in the Bramati. I think the recent weeks are looking full of public discussion and stuff to hear, especially on the social media platform. And then
1: we're looking at the public discussion and centered
0: around the concern based on the governance structure, transparency, also accountability inside the country. Today just for making me very clear, program the today you know about any of the new camp that decides, you don't need to decide who is wrong or right, no impact, no making me judge in anyone, any government decision or any politician or any individual in particular, but any for today in the government will provide them an opportunity and an aim for you to explore how accountability can work inside the one democracy. And then also one and now, the responsibility public institution will be capped whether or not fully equipped to address them to fulfilling of the responsibilities for the government so don't say accountability in a full every time inside the democratic society is in this problem. Now, just for, I think, before you make a given time, you have a polycamera to give comments around the topic yet. As we mentioned, just for fact, show them slightly a bit different. Parts, we can look at four parts of him. We present them with the four parts of this time for discussion, and then later on, we use the current, accept them with the fullest, and we have used the polycam inside the building. Now, the first part for the discussion for today by the historian about one in now, accountability. Accountability was in Usanity, for the police and the police, meaning the accountability. Accountability, we want to get a cookbook or wording stuff. For planting inside of the daily historian or even with a public discussion so you can start with accountability and start with him with the discussion or as it passes. Anything you talent more in passing wider audience or wider public, you look at this accountability too and start inside of the person and give him and any responsibility too. So I think the first part

Good day, good day.

0: pe kohet nu tin tin tin tin tin la sta phai ni
1: okay ha kuch wala tin tin tin la bas man to so so so no mo do to so no mo
2: right in the final
1: last final to so no mo ha okay one one is talent
2: thank you for notice of union room morning ganga sembo now ya so bang let's see what
0: the MC has in
2: store
1: for us.
2: The temperature for tonight is around 15 degrees Celsius down south and 22 degrees
0: Celsius down north. Also in the
2: long morning in southern Vanuatu. And all south is still in wind.
0: Thank you to Mas, thank you to Mas for the participation.
3: All right, those mates here have come. 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

Indonesia, but in order to achieve accountability, you must have transparent red law on government institutions. 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

0: give it to him talk back show for today, so we'll go ahead and give him a thing.
1: And
0: enjoy
1: him. All the nice things that we have. Enjoy this and come back on the right
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And how will international agreements shape that future? 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

0: up again looking at this for the time we used up and listening come 11 minutes and we 2 o'clock. And yes, good afternoon to you all, good listeners to Paradise 98 FM. It's a new week and a Thursday blend and Monday up again inside the studio with the mailing afternoon show beam to welcome the traffic crew for show of this evening as we do stop enjoying one nice for selection music along this time onwards until 6 p.m. Well, then we'll update to you, Save Karen. But you do Save, keep me, you need to one good the company, like this for the evening. As we do start proceeding, go to them all nice for the selection of music, like this for the evening, the make afternoon, give to any flow with them. One nice for traffic, we start them, one update, more right here, where you start listening up. You may got one marine, strong wind warning, and stop over in maybe northern, what is premier around Lavanatu, where they want southeasterly wind, the one speed for 21, casting 25 knots. For the one rough solora, we must have a gear up to 2.5 meters. And you may get one southeasterly wind, the one speed was 16 km 20 knots. For the one moderate rough solora, we must have a gear up to 2.0 meters and stop in a number of places. Well, then this will update low maritime beam. You may continue back in low all selection of music room to go. And then I'm this will show with them. But then this will song coming up right now. And you want to go sound from Megatron Remix, so you enjoy.
1: More music.

celebrating 46 years of independence, you may ask one question. One of kind future now you'll be wanting to perform one.

So time checking to inside the studio, 28 minutes emi loko, 2 o'clock long at this evening. And one reminder, I'm going to leave live on this panisimika with the press club with the CM Mr. Boston every end of manis. And the press club when it's supposed to happen lo manisa and by stuff happen tomorrow. Yes, tomorrow no more now. But press club and me stop kick off. And suppose you want to know more about this for the press club and me about since you me stop look forward to celebrating 46 million inside the city be me topic lo tomorrow and me one in future way you me want them or how now all international agreement is about shape and put a road to me go lo install it towards them. This will have future we need to stop and look out and look Vanuatu. So you understand more of this topic, you have a press club whereby it happen tomorrow live on every platform below QBDC and then it starts straight off past 12 floor lunch and then by Kokasem half past 1 only 1 hour no more, so you must miss them because by you might pass in some answers where you have a one time. So sometimes you got all questions low mind you after by you got pull up something, but maybe tomorrow discussion with tomorrow by Sabe giving some idea new about something going to happen around the country too. So you know must miss them, stay tuned on time. And also by you Sabe watch through the television of Vanuatu and listen through the radio of Vanuatu, this press club where stuff happen tomorrow. Well then this will remind them to continue them, this will song coming up right now, Christopher Martin with them song entitled 9-1.

to inside the studio, 37 minutes ago, 2 o'clock, and you got 23 more minutes. You got to find one time straight along at 3 o'clock. And the song where you just have enjoying, and the where is the love long at this for the evening where you stop enjoying one nice for selection of music with me. And also, you miss us a week, and you week for independence. We hope say not that money start rush now from sometime. That you start making one last minute plan after you six and oh, me not that much in close clothes, but miss away. Where in the day after you start going one last edica in California, where you start looking in Europe, but you have a build up with no one team, no one two, say, color of one two. And after you start cooking your tailors, after you start coming to say, you say, me last minute, ah, you must make a note, but you whatever price after you start sacrificing you want. Well, you have the long period where you miss that, but remind you, you say, for this independence and you're around the corner, and you take too much time to buy certain things, you always got those kind of two things. Pami volotea, or pami celebrate, no, no, okay, you got something you got, and you have the actual youth there. And now you start finding you want, you start rush to pull up something good, you need to prepare for some cobra celebrate in there. But this for the time, since this is the Independence Week, you flow with them no more. Whatever we have accomplishing by the end of this week, which is we got 3 days no more, the day tomorrow, the month tomorrow, no more, block in 30 July, but you have celebrated the 16th Independence. You follow the pace where you have a assemble, but you have a finishing or something you have prepared you want. By some red people, by you some swim with them island dress, by you some celebrating for the 16th independence anniversary in the Mabli Sustalem. So then this will weekly independence right here, update with them Paradise 98 FM. This song coming up to you in the entitled Ako Eta and from Sakamaulo Boshin Band, by some of the two

my hand with them saho featuring a song for longer this for the time we used to have a listening camp 13 more minutes you go to find one time straight by 3 o'clock longer this for the evening and also with them Galaxy FC where we've been out Bali out today and Bali make a wave with Icolo Solomon Islands for Bali Stakas in number 4 August 2026 where all start prepare from all yes, Oceania Men's Champion League 2026 and you got all matches, friendly matches for the back. And we schedule this table, but we prepare them all the time. And yes, close, all this have a good how all games for the back, but we have a good through the champions, Oceania Men's Champions League 2026. So, all you got first match for the back tomorrow, all friendly matches. We end by taking place at 3 o'clock long afternoon. We Galaxy by FSM Malaita and we got a second friendly match for the where by stop low yes by play low number 31 Mello Friday and game and install at 3 o'clock too and Balisa we face in the Central Coast FC and also third friendly match for the by stop low Monday next week low number 3 August where Balisa face in Sosa FC and yes, I'll start preparing for this for Oceania Men's Champions League where I'll start problem Kassel number 4 for August where I'll start kick off. So the all matches here, you stay tuned because all friendly matches I'll give you one hype view for I'll start ready for I'll give you one big plus support for I'll so we start continue with them all matches we'll get. And then this for update with them Matildo Galaxy FC will start also Solomon Naya but continue with them all selection of music into the matches for time we'll start for this week up. And this was some coming up right now. Kelvin Matthews, I'm Paradise 98 FM. Simply the best.

peace between Claudia McQuillan. Vanuatu's public debt currently stands at 35.7% of gross domestic product, with the government saying the country's debt remains at a manageable level. Finance Minister Johnny Kwanapo says continued debt repayments and strict spending controls are expected to further reduce the debt ratio by the end of the year. The Pacific Women's Network Against Violence Against Women has confirmed the Malfatu Maori National Council of Chiefs call to revoke Dr. Anna Naupa's appointment as Director General of the Melanesian Spearhead Group MSG, describing it as a misogynistic attack on women's leadership. The network was responding to an ultimate issue by the Malfatu Maori National Council of Chiefs, which called for doctors now for appointment to be revoked, arguing that role of the MSG Director General should be held by a man in accordance with custom. Network Chair in Fiji Women's Crisis Center Coordinator Shamaima Ali said doctors now for appointment was a historic achievement for women across the Pacific. The Pacific Women's Network said honoring the legacy of Pacific women who fought for justice, freedom, and independence means ensuring today's women leaders are respected, supported, and given every opportunity to succeed. New Minister for Trade and Commerce, Honorable Prof. Nyapro, has pledged to ensure transparency and accountability in the management of public funds. Has he officially declared his role as the Ministry today, when taking over the reins from outgoing Minister of Trade and Commerce, Samson Samson, with custom network chair in public money belongs to the people of Vanuatu, Shamaima Ali, and must be managed responsibly. Yafro also highlights the major challenges the Ministry will focus on his network, addressing Vanuatu's trade specific, where the country imports for justice, freedom, and independence. Ensuring today's women leaders are respected, Union of PTU has given every opportunity. Social media claims that Vanuatu Minister for Trade and Commerce, Honorable Information being circulated to ensure transparency, PTU Secretary General Jonathan Yonam said the social media post strongly claims the 30-day strike notice has expired and the cabinet over the reins to respond. Audio clarified that while the 30-day notice is matured, a memorandum of conciliation has already been signed, given the cabinet time to complete the actions agreed to under the original dispute. In international news, new data shows a small number of jobs for students. New data from New Zealand shows there is a significant shortage of jobs for university students, and recent graduate student job search say that over the past years, it received more than 434,000 job applications, but there were only 53,000 jobs available to offer. These figures show that many students and young graduates are finding it difficult to secure employment. In sports, the street soccer tournament has returned to Port Vilam as one of the activities celebrating Independence Day on 30 July. This year marks the third year that the competition has been held across the different wards within the Port Vilam Municipal Council. And with sports news, it brings us to the end of today's

love straight the 14 minutes till go 3 o'clock, which is in just the approaching first quarter of the second hour of the afternoon. Into just about a nice afternoon, you are just enjoying a nice plus selection of music. The 3 p.m. straight into just a harem update for English update news into the mystery inside long to the city. And also, since this is the second hour of our traffic group show, but into Karem, this fella update right here, you may get light showers for rain in your barren parts for central and southern islands, do me around over not too within this update. But into continue with them all nice for selection of music. And then this fella song coming up right now, Major Lazer with them, a song entitled Runner.

sugar, my spaghetti.

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stop enjoying one good la sound do toko sawia loco shingman with the song entitled Gel Penticos and put you into straight low 25 minutes till go 3 o'clock long at this for afternoon and as you stop a look forward for celebrating 46 independence anniversary believe me and especially on the harem some story about all history of Vanuatu or one thing happened in the past about Vanuatu and how now only the solidarity with rule or one long plot lo come winning this for independence you have listening to the radio Vanuatu whereby save giving you all nice for communities talks where all the people but it's a very interesting work about or educational site whereby you have learning more about what things happen in the country with me so you know today papa is have tuning colo FM 100 papa is have tuning more get a little life discussion build about and my tiga chanis papa is have calling the all life discussion papa is have bringing something to you so yes you start listening to Paradise Nigeria FM you'd like to give me your nice selection music and all updates but especially when they follow all stories we connect them all islands together this is Nicole Radio Vanuatu has been used up that one took a time with them all the host with them all guests really come inside the Paris Service everything we heard about anyways but before we continue with them all songs we do this for a time and this is a song coming up right now from Sensitive and a new song entitled I Will So You Better Enjoy Another Paradise 98 FM simply the best

0: time this time long this what time we used to have enjoyable nice for selection of music 33 minutes in the 3 o'clock and we got 27 more minutes equal final time straight to 4 o'clock in this flat evening. And good afternoon to your good listeners for Paradise 98 FM with this flat evening. This afternoon is not low Monday is not one in thinking about traffic limiters since we you do that let me say Independence Week how do you compare them or we care with them all previous week all normal week you must say no cut anything along this week or that week after you compare them traffic load that you get if anyone smooth one anyone rush one or you have a naming law whatever way you have a naming but one good looking thing right here one and you think about low traffic with the one selection music either you want the one beat one or you want the one flow one more or one will you service it by between you straight low one right spoke by survey engine traffic without having any concerns low whatever comes your way say traffic no move area why not track yourself why not you walk low road why not you block your road so you got pull up something with survey come across your mind so one and no one good flow thinking low me one me say one slow since it by survey between you through one beat by make him you save that way you have a one beat song you are a good Lebanese after you feel so no I need another one but by start giving you a hyper yeah but it's just Monday and even weekend it or in the even time the celebration is so this time around with the traffic you flow with him with a nice selection of music no more as this one coming up your way you better enjoy it right
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the sound do e chere na nya tes la time with this sudden side of self fire and with them team being to lo this for week 1 and 9 making you 1 foot to la lita and in say say last week in the no to through lo 1 day where by you miss save making you to cross in do a man banatu and this week in 1 and 9 making you to come on the club console lo come 1 foot la lita 1 foot la lita in no say by talendol maramani say 1 and 9 making you example and lead by example. So time you make any more good luck choices every time from Nara 1 you will start behind you with when you look you so 1 kita but it's not follow 1 you will respond by example lo by you sabe ka 1 good for the leader lo na days for the day and save the future and then this for the deep into the day for the negation to begin with this for the day by you to continue with them this for

look forward to buying this celebrating participation event in San Jose de Quinto. You must involve say Lordi Teatro that will Industa celebrate independence in Dusa Galetata, Lo Manis for July 2 and Industa welcome them next month in June, which is August, and finding them done so far. So whatever is the plan to make them do, start making my own or that will Manis establish when you start the positive impact. You wrote me to your mouth by some of them. So thank you so far, so far. No longer until now we establish that we have to start the 4 p.m.

Evening, when continuing in this

one man client representation na yung kabanaran about first floor woman, it's about issue, and empower all other people. 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And whereby Sarah listen to all latest country songs, and whatever late song you can do one day of this event, I saw a casting of Fanpower 99 FM. 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And in this update, enjoy this number coming up, you're welcome.

song from Stromae featuring Angel Hazel at this evening we used up on listening up to Paradise 98 FM. And also we have a lot of people are stressing right now, especially those who have bulung stalls low independence this for a celebration. And my belly got full of something looking bad, only got full of something broken time before. You no stress, you relax, you got plenty of time because you start the morning things, you come, you walk over to some Maya. How about you take a pause, you breathe, and you relax with one nice song. And that song is going to find in the middle of Paradise and the FM. This song coming up right now is for you, so you relax again, you motivate a little bit, stretch for a bit after this song, and then you start releasing with a nice flow of you. But first thing, if you want to like company, listening to music the rest of the evening, check out Paradise 98 FM. They got that full install on high, they got you some enjoy the rest of the selection of music. Learn this for the evening. This first time coming.

second song entitled Girlfriend, ang inaulong niya, There's Black Evening. And also, Miss Alicello this time around, full up man, and in interest from keep themselves hydrated from, say, any stuff for the late no afternoon finish. But, you know, thinking, well, kind of thinking, so they want good to hydration. Pahin na sabi, make it feel less, pahin na make it feel slack. So, along the way, you keep yourself hydrated, so by you sabi, that strength, more power, by sabi, make it more last, walk, you know, this, like, if you use that, this, and that. Well, then, this flow on,

0: Politician Jane Wellett, Governor of the Reserve Bank August Letlet, Member of Parliament Mary Lou Kakuses, or Moderator Charles Sumbe. No mistake, important discussion here.
1: Yes, we just have had another good in Press Club every tomorrow. Yes, every tomorrow on Reserve. Timeline in Alpha Soap Lunch. Over you, some of you with the people who have started the timer, so in your life, the television, the format, the radio format, so you must instead in an interesting discussion. And also, you may have 2 more minutes to when you start to bring your approach and last hour of the show, being to the display evening. Over you, some of you, and the end of the update, the Pistama News from TV, News Team Time, the PPC. Well, then, this flat time remains when you start, but you can be using this for some time now by now. 21 pilots with a level of concern.
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here with them on late for this time and to them the personal evening. And with them this time around, by the garden weather for this evening, but we want to reach up to one and done with them to stop expecting tomorrow. So tomorrow, all throughout the month, we're going to have mostly sunny days tomorrow. So you know what? Tomorrow, then, say, by you call close to them, the sun is just like tomorrow, no sun by sun tomorrow. Despite the strong marine winning morning stuff, by sun and by comfort and all throughout. Anyways, we're going to enjoy this tonight.

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everyone.

independence, what future do we want for our nation? And how will international agreements shape that future? Join VPTC Press Club on Tuesday, 20th July 2026 for a special panel discussion with leaders from government, the opposition, international relations and finance. 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VPTC, Blongyumi everyone.

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0: this was a business tablet. It's like you have pictured it.
1: We must find him what is a long busy week for everyone from the like that independent family running by century. So whatever
0: you know, can tell your response from by phone.
1: Always should paralyze to be on Eleanor TV from sharing the property for at the moment to gain in paradise.
0: Anyone with anything saying you can write on
1: any keep you alive and also entertain you and whoever is in your vehicle every day. So please come pick up them. 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

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Honorable Prime Minister Jotam Napat, Deputy Leader of Opposition Jane Wele, Governor of Reserve Bank August Letlet, Member of Parliament Marie-Louise Carcasses, Moderator Charles Sumbe. No mistake important discussion here.

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1: Come after the Mikasa, Fumon, and Dikova, the Bogus, and Vidya, long outgoing, Newstown, Samsung, Samsung. Here's a chat for the moon.
2: Honorable Robson, now from the taking office split today, you'll send me from Minister of Trade for Commerce after we Minister Samsung Samsung resigned the position left. Resignation from Honorable Samsung, the time we got to public concern, or total moral news, or value at the same capital investment fund, with the Mulali case and say that some problem for how now funding and people are going to see. New Prime Minister Yabu, a metal MC one or first priority left, and it will restore the public trust.
3: So Minister, the Minister combined the political world, how you must have been strengthened by the Mabon law, revisiting all regulations, so you mean improving environment for business and improve and enforcement. Any important, what do you mean?

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1: All activity from the table, mommy. Every task of preparation, more prepared by the guy, more passion, more young people, more today, say, by even like a ceremony, even like a tribe, all village, and you can say, man, we program for today. The full day, preparation of money, then we prepare more cacao, and then afternoon, no, by the afternoon, by seven, come on. By Mikaremat, I'll go and pop on way, way by Altini, and he's looking for a single Mikaremat, Tom Kakai.
0: Mr. Edmond Kohet, total and two set all chief, all community leader now, only all teacher, we all staff, Kirin Savia, no all people of community, no we care.
1: You may run, Ms. Abe, the responsibility of Mr. Vandal, all chief, all woman, all staff, all the teaching, all young generation, all fashion, from Kim Kakai, all the very more custom activities, and then be done by all chief. Put them on all woman.
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the radio. Vanuatu update the site, the weather information for the weather bulletin with Vanuatu Meteorology Mature Hazards Department. Emi Budumadla Day, Blatterai, Tuesday, number 28 July 2026. Partly cloudy, overlong group. Badam light, showers, long rain, overlong parts, to central, most southern islands, to Vanuatu. Light, moderate, fresh, southeasterly winds, and it blow overlong northern, most central islands. While light, to moderate, southeasterly winds. Emi blow over long southern islands blow at Yumi. Now maximum temperature blow terrain by me range long 25 degrees Celsius down south or 29 degrees Celsius and up long low. Look side the marine focus blow on the table terrain. One marine strong wind warning over long northern or central waters long Vanuatu. Southeasterly winds from 21 to 25 knots or up seas from 2.5 meters. While elsewhere, looking south, the winds blowing southeasterly winds from 16 to 20 knots. The moderator of seas from 2 meters in expected. Manami update the site, the weather information, beam 2, web

inside the islands along Malamba along Sama province today in the morning. Good morning, you welcome long. Good morning, one of the show long today. I just have been saying, come to the islands inside the Shias Power Tafia today.

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out to Minas, Flanabal, say, and Terrain, the Moni Classic, Peaches, with them Tarrain, the same thing, staying alive. And we'll time team to in 1 minute, we'll be back some time, 7 o'clock, Terrain, the Moni. Also, we mentioned them earlier, Stradlon, 7 o'clock, Mobile Unit 2.

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1: 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Honorable Prime Minister Jotham Lapat, Deputy Leader of Opposition Jane Wele, Governor of Reserve Bank August Letlet, Member of Parliament Marie-Lou Carcasses, for Moderator Charles Sumbe. 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

the mosques. Lang ang graduate lang panawati from meeting need lang po lang sector lang finance lang country lang post partnership yan. Kambay left map work together lang education industry lang make sure as students when you graduate only ka sabi na skills kay market lang work in meeting especially lang sector finance volume low lang international standards vice chancellor lang NUB Jean-Pierre Mirwa Dalam si university stafu long make mag program from him poly stress with a mag need long market to go hop long help prepare him for graduate to mag cancer food flow ma support him development in country at long business development long finance or financial markets association na well pari italem si industry look look long move long help them training all qualified ni Vanuatu kung only sabi leading sector long finance Maholem put reputation from Vanuatu, the world, the organization. Italem se partnership ya, from by supporting development from skills, long el workman, economic growth, more thinking from Lugmo, ni Vanuatu, politikem on important position, long sector from finance. Vanuatu by me celebrate them 46 independence, celebration from him, from Iaya, with him theme, Vanuatu, we may build together. Long talk from him, Prime Minister Jotham Napat, hemi appeal to all citizens from country from join together, mo take em responsibility, long building one strong United Nations, together from today, mo tomorrow, onwards. Planned 1,000 man Vanuatu, Pacific Australia, labor mobility, for palm skin, become in a just scam, one walk overseas no more, hemi change him life from all get out. Time hemi support him family, mo invest long family, some work at long plantation long Australia, now risha mo, magay fami kalem sika to something mo, mo hemi am respect mo good leadership long now risha, banana plantation, not

0: Polista Katem Panana, Olsen Patlum, Pasvik, Australia, Leva, Mopility, Opamskin, Hemiwan, Chinese from Piltiman Fuja, in first long old family from Olgeda, Motegen, the go back on skills and experience, go by help them Olgeda, my community, long Olgeda, long Vanuatu, long Olgea, waste of time. My news outside of country, Alan, Tidford, one farmer long in New Zealand, got some parole, after we hemi spend them close to 13 years, long Calabus, long 2013, qualifying me and got planned a big larong, all some rape and wife from him, make him fight long old piginini, mo bon him house from him, I hemi stop free, hemi must fall him on strong room long pyron. Along sports, one day archery competition complete last weekend, with them one could flood journal from all participants, Adele Willie with them own story.
1: Archery independence competition long one day taking place last weekend. Time looking so over long 20 participants start long with the piginini, cause some old big man and come together long compete. From him one day competition, you looking long morning will participate and come completing or get the rankings cause some long lunch time. Independence knockout, you kick off after lunch time, looking at the participant only compete, long find them on winner, long day. Knockout day looking only compete long under 10, under 14, under 21, more adults competition. Inside long competition here from you knock out any participant, we have one para, you looking Jeffrey Langsen, we have one para archer, long Vanuatu Archery Federation, and compete with them get the able participant. Came hemi complete, modify final amount of the winner long day from Independence Day by full down on Thursday week yeah, by a prize giveaway by happen long Saturday weekend and number one Plomanisia Okis. But then hemi looking more training long federation, hemi go ahead normal on same way stop long schedule, we got planned the regional competition, we stop coming up or by all participant, more athlete, by all seven attendant at the Willie, FBTC Sports.
0: Ma update long weather got partly cloudy condition over long crew for them Chinese blong light showers blong rain over long all northern or southern islands. Light moderate casem fresh south easterly winds east up over long northern islands while light casem moderate southeasterly winds long all Narvla place. Maximum temperature blong day 25 degrees Celsius long south casem 29 degree and up long north. With them update long weather, put them end long FBTC News update with me, Lodian William.
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4: 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You're still listening to Paradise 98 FM with your boy Sunny Prez inside Long Studio. And you stop listening on the Tropical Morning Show. And of course, guess what? We got inside the studio with Emilio this morning. One law or members along the three smart kids. Scientists. First time we look you come inside very early, 7 a.m. news. This guy. Good morning, Side Ramo, Tina Pendu. Morning, sir.
5: Tell my brother. Good morning, Livy Ronson Junior, Paradise, and 8 FM, 6 o'clock finish. Good morning, company. Nice one. O'clock today, morning. You saw a celebration mood.
4: You still have some experiment or no?
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5: But back in Tabla with our families, we saw Junior, Paradise, and 8 FM, all the way from Torba Province, Captain Livy, our families, to Salma Province, Secretary Fok Fok, you meet everyone, low taxi, city. Up north, the Camel families play me, Lo Malamba province, Erasurbong, Lo Yumi, everyone, Lo families give me down, Lo
4: down, please. Come on, Jay, come on, JT.
5: Big what's big coming what's out from
4: little
5: the
4: guy.
5: All families play me down, Lo Penama province, Randavuha, Uwe.
4: Ah,
5: ah, ah, ah, ah, Lo Nike lo sabi Rafa. Awi. All families bring me down to Seva Province. Much love, leave me everyone.
4: Hadis talo Seva.
5: Yeah.
7: every time every place you move, standard thing, put on the
5: table. Gabriel Fabrice, we will serve a malpong, we allow you me everyone. We allow you me, Lord Fabrice, bring me down the south. And now, good morning, the language blow from the blue middle and I chop me now. Mr. Parham, nearly everyone will go down south. No, forget them all families who stop in the region or outside the region. Good morning, lawyer. Thank you, brother. Paradise 98 FM. This morning, so yeah, you Mr. Kamlo, you Mr. Kam, early the work, you me from no more, you make a celebration and stuff on.
7: Yeah,
5: no forget them say Cyprus. Mi verla ba.
7: Mi understand si vleka to set up too. Yes. Them scouting.
5: Lo teste in the morning. Sabo to block to block. Track is to pick up.
7: Okay. So.
5: So it means he mi yem ba ino ka ni malupu lo teste. Mas tri no ka sa si mi.
7: Hello, Blito. Ako tayo alam stall.
5: Boy, ah, lolo, chief Liu.
7: Yes, lolo Liu, kota li Holem Stol, Prata City, oli Holem Stol, kota tu oli Holem Stol, entablo Independence Park mo. Yes, de, susiluk sa mga videos, mi poster, mi Paul Casa, mi sta volta voilo Sibiri, salesman Vanuatu stage, mi set up taon lo es, posi ne valuk, first time oli setem mapeno, melo Sibiri, you where you stop listening this morning, check him out the Sibiri as well. Stolz oli open minis. Proper roots
5: sound. Hemi set up lo titi paret, perta paret. Next one sound beaches.
7: Afta lo yumi lo ikat yumi lo eton as well. As some system hemi set up ikat kota wai wali set up loe mo. Stolz oli open loe finish. Yumi long eratap. We all stolz oli open finish mo. Yumi lo all the way lo Independence Park. Stolz oli open today. Hemi long after long victory parade. We have missed a game place lo 10 past 3 long this afternoon. 1 o'clock all beginning all schools all assemble. 2 o'clock public me assemble and then 3 o'clock me all government officials. Kasem me got presence long honorable prime minister tam me come. Then you me start them parade me blog kasem double Independence Park we me kick off. What them opening blog program blog Independence celebration long you me especially long Port Vila town. And me understand them say yesterday sem running the video me give one small update me do. Especially look at Bill Santos say okada tu all start them off for the opening especially Stolz Law Town is the Unity Park kota tu tetena bali make ma opening kota so we celebrate independence celebration now. Anyways, so before him to move on to me give more weather update him to when we start up set thank you to my spark and the fanwa to meet the
5: you tell him the tinder
7: okay no go boy you admit we travel in the place here weather update you to this la pass for the morning
5: oh
7: yeah pass for the morning
5: tell him true
7: pass for the morning Tuesday number 28.
5: Oh.
7: What do you mean now? Yeah. 2020.
5: You start calculating wrong.
7: What about the pay no rain or any something? You got clouds small no more. More small rain too. And tablo you mean lo central le misefa.
5: You look what I used to read. You look rain so you start the place. But rain wasn't top love man for the protica.
7: I do start the name blame. You know we got yet.
5: Money him the way first time lo far.
7: You have them getting fast in the pool, you work out more daylight. All pool inside Spain. So, what the information we do in Miami? Partly cloudy over Vanuatu, but we've got light showers of rain. Over the past central, with them southern islands, we've got light, moderate to fresh southeasterly winds. It's the pass over the northern, with them central islands, while light to moderate southeasterly winds. It's the pass over different areas around Vanuatu. Hot temperatures for today by Mr. Rains from 25 degrees Celsius down on south, with them 29 degrees Celsius at up on north. Cold temperatures for tonight by Mr. Range from 15 degrees Celsius down or south with them 22 degrees Celsius and up along north. You've got one marine strong wind warning where Emmy stab over the northern with them central waters of Vanuatu. You've got southeasterly winds of 21 to 25 knots with them rough seas from 2.5 meters. While elsewhere, you've got southeasterly winds of 16 to 20 knots or the moderate to rough seas from 2 meters. And Nongupo Emmy where the blood did there. You mean so poor. You know why rain by no rain?
5: Rain by no rain.
7: Rain by no rain. My place is cold.
5: Oh, my arm, my arm.
7: Why look face? Now where you look face the morning? You got face the night.
5: Oh, face the night. You lose the subdivision of face.
7: Tablo, or some morning or you look Joso. Tablo night or you look Kiki.
5: ngis ko lem prata ni yob se prata kam ti tel mon
8: pos pos ki ki yulu kem lo tei lo nay di look city morning prata city mi sabe se hem tu mi kerap eli lo morning ble mi go se tablo stol ble mon tablo
5: em yo no man stol man
8: yo lem stol anta plus apo mo lo kiet lo lo kiet lo foreign affair Christmas tree Chicken rabbit, not mince rabbit, not the rabbit. I'm making wrap. Don't they wrap him, you too?
5: Mr. Lucas, brown stuff if you usually count them.
8: I'm making chicken rabbit, got chicken rabbit, got mince rabbit. You don't think I want wrap them? First of all, let me say, I'm all chicken wrap, steak wrap, tuna wrap. Chicken city wagon. All burrito, yeah. Burrito wrap, yeah. City, Emmy, make them to the stall. Is it my talestret? No, you know him. Man, blem, stab, blem, I'll make him something. City, blem, blem, blem, something, no more to track. Heavy man, Emmy, one, move, move, so.
5: Move, tack.
8: But Emmy, I'm a small information, blem, to the weather law this morning. Whatever you stop listening, I'm blem, also, but me just stop giving one update, no more. But me, let him, you miss have one time program, blow, take it today. Our families and friends, where you stop listening, I'm this morning. You were in the survey, yes, victory parade by Mr. Taken place today. I'm at our Lofa to Marupay, more Emmy stop, family team, you survey, Mr. Paulson. So, low 1 o'clock, yes, low 1 o'clock, all schools, where Bali participate to the parade, Bali assemble, down Lofa to Marupay, and low 1 o'clock. Low 2 o'clock, general public with them civil servants, only assemble town of Fatumarupay, in Fatumarupay, Fatumarupay, sorry, took very fast. Yes, lo Fatumaru Bay. After lo quarter to three, we got all government officials, all government ministers, with them all honorable MPs, with them all dignitaries, but they assembled down lo Fatumaru Bay. After lo 3 p.m., we got arrival lo honorable prime minister. By me arrive lo 3 p.m. Venice. 10 past 3, one or two mobile force brass band. By the leading parade by Nikikov lo 10 past 3 for Kwasem Independence Park. After lo 20 to 4 or 3:40, we got all invited guests, with them all officials, with them public, while they assemble along Independence Park, followed by hanging los salu salu. After you got Port Vila Youth Choir too, while they sing before you got opening prayer blimi where VCC na by me give him. After lo hemia lo 3:45, quarter to four, while you got welcome with them opening remarks, and Mr. come from Director General, Blood Ministry of Internal Affairs, Mr. Late Veremaito. After followed by one custom ceremony where me taking place. We got all official speeches, believe me, and of course representing all our founding fathers for independence speech. Mr. Barak Sopena, by me give him a speech. After him, we got independence with the victory parade speech. By Mr. Kam from Honorable Andrew Solomon Apart, Minister of Long Internal Affairs. Him now, by me give him a speech. And at quarter past four, by me got closing prayer with them prayer over long refreshments. After long 20 past four, entertainment by Mr. Kikov too. So entertainment by Mr. Kikov, you got a cultural showcase, you got traditional warrior dance. After you got a PNG community, pali perform after Lohemia. After the PNG community, you got a Makura Chokalao, pali perform no time. And you stop listening in the morning, yeah, lo 6 p.m. Entertainment, you can go finish at 20 past four. Yeah. Lo 6 p.m. by you got lo 6 p.m. by you got evening entertainment by me got Mongai by and we sing this afternoon. And Mongai after the Mongai we got Mantis. After the Mantis we got Dukes. And after the Dukes we got Z1 band now. I mean last band by me perform me lo day to day. And by me finish lo 9 o'clock. And then on 9 o'clock we got closing prayer by me got Churches of Christ now. Well you can bloody close and program me tete and lo 9 p.m. So I mean I program me lo day to day supposed to use a Mr. Let them use a there now. So families and friends, will stop listening this morning. I think by me let them you miss every one time. Program blow tomorrow, so program blow tomorrow. I'm Mr. Paulsem. Blow Wednesday, number 29th, July 2026. Program I start lo 8 o'clock in the morning. Lo 8 a.m. You do got morning devotion by a hotel Presbyterian Church of Vanuatu. Now, by the open time, leave it tomorrow. I'm at the Independence Park. Long 9 a.m. You got National Parliament of Vanuatu awareness by me taking place. And also more awareness talk when we come out of stage. 9:30, we got civil education awareness. We got all quiz questions, we win all prizes. We got all school poem competition, we got all school debates. Amelo 10:30 kasi 11:30 after we got the prize presentation to the schools poems with the best float float and you brought it but it's just a float to the but more than like more prize plan after you got the school debate prizes too but give more time and then lo 11:30 kasi lo 12 you got a public forum and man a topic mainly based around sovereignty decolonization with the maritime boundary. And then after him, you meet at 12:00 to 1:00 in the crime prevention awareness. And then Mr. Lady Ushave, your program will be happening in Independence Park tomorrow. And then 1:00 to 2:00, you got futsal competition with one of the police forces, and you can organize them. And then futsal competition, and your different wards around the Port Vilaya, but you compete the time. And then 2 p.m. to 4 p.m., you got kids' recreational activities. You got bag race, races with impact race. You got coconut creating competition. You got tug of war. All program will be giving you by me to game place. We have winning multiple prizes too. And then 5 p.m. Kasem 9:55 entertainment. Be me. We kick off 5 p.m. no more. So 5 p.m. tomorrow. You got Navataparop choir. After Navataparop, you got Rocky Tone with them Kevin Tribes by Tula representing Man Place. And then after Rocky Tone with them Kevin Tribes, you got the Mia King Roots. After Lumia King Roots, we got Groove Gang. After the Groove Gang, we got Corporal Mali. And then Mongai by me come blow me close and back again. Yes, Mongai come blow me close and back again. And then 10 p.m. closing prayer by me come out. All families bring me long Anglican church now by me come blow me close and program bring me. So I think you let me show one time program Independence Day, yeah?
5: Good, good. Good. Tomorrow you tell them.
8: You could bring me tell them everyone one time, huh? Suppose where you look program, you should go check them out the Facebook page, celebrating 46th Independence Anniversary Facebook page, or you should check them out the Facebook page, you should post them out. So, program will be Independence Day straight, Thursday, number 30, July 2026. Program will start at 7 o'clock in the morning. And 7 o'clock in the morning, awesome, Bami Talem says, early morning, you can finish, you can find one space for you.
5: Yeah.
8: You must come. So public 7 o'clock now, normally programming start, public arrival, you got VIP arrival, you got diplomatic corps arrival, you got Vanuatu government officials arrival, you got Malvautu Maori Council of Chiefs arrival, you got Vanuatu Christian Council arrival, for them all invited guests arrival. 8 a.m. you got arrival with delegation along all loyalty islands. 8:20 you got arrival of Honorable Chief James Marape, Prime Minister of Papua New Guinea. 8:40, you got arrival of His Excellency, the President Jose Ramos Jota of Timor-Leste. By him, I arrive at 8:40. 8:45, you got Vanuatu Mobile Force Band with the parade platoon, but he taking position long time. And then at 9 o'clock, you got arrival of the Honorable Prime Minister. We got one general salute to him as well. 9:20, you got arrival of His Excellency, the President of the Republic of Vanuatu. I got a presidential salute for him as well. 9:30, we got tripping off colors. His Excellency, the President, by him, we review the parade. By parade, we march for different kind of style, especially in the slow and quick time. And then parade, we advance for the review order. And then we got presidential salute. We got the national flag marching. We got blessing of national flag. We got raising of national flag. And then national anthem by Migolo Taime. After we got Honorable Prime Minister by giving more speech to the nation. You got departure of His Excellency after last speech, the President of the Republic of Vanuatu. You got departure of the Honorable Prime Minister after MME end, long flag raising program. And then 12 o'clock midday, you got public lunch, long public. 1 p.m. to 3 p.m., you got cultural performances, long Vanuatu cultural performances, you got the regional and international performances. Long 3 p.m., you got entertainment. You mean Casemlo 7 p.m. entertainment, you go for 3 o'clock no more.
5: Sure.
8: Yes, yes. Early celebration. Full up, I think only make them seeking finish it.
5: Clean one.
8: Cultural performance, you got Vanuatu cultural performances, you got the regional with the international performances. Asam lo 3 PM and lo 3 PM entertainment we meet at Eka Soup Cultural Group. 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After 3 PM kasem lo 7 PM. Eka Soup Cultural Group. We meet at Fatumwe LSP. We meet at Fandovo LSP. We meet at Sele LSP. We meet at Fantastic 20. And then you meet at Mongai. Yes. Mongai in and out, in and out. And then at 7 p.m. you got fireworks by me all the time. And then you got Stand in the Earth Force. After the Stand in the Earth Force, you got Juvie with them Boy Teras. And then the closing program, you got the Independence Day, me Fatururu. Fatururu by Anna Bendigam, me closing program. And the program, you got me finish around 11 o'clock.
5: Sorry?
8: Yes, yes.
5: Friday?
8: You film se Friday vini se.
5: Mena mi se. Par lo Friday mba plan de lula employee mo lula lula employee.
8: Yes.
5: Asom kaino som. Smul prata hemi mi mi gen emi saye emi emi emi emi sketchilim sik.
8: Hemi no ni demi sikri ve emi sketchilim sik no. Now we stop yes 11 o'clock after tam lo 11 o'clock 2026 independence program with them activities of official and be officially closed by the Acting Town Clerk from Port Vila City Council. After we meet a closing prayer, blow our families bring me the 7-day Adventist now. When the closing program bring me blow Independence Day, that program will be finished at 11 o'clock.
5: 12 o'clock with this?
8: Yeah! But like, hopefully, by me, make them from States Manager, bring me a different level back. I'm 11, 11, is that?
5: No.
8: Yeah, it's from States Manager back. Anyways, so to continue with the one song, dedicated to every keen listeners who are listening to this morning, the Paradise 98 FM. Thank you so much for service. Company believe all time. Yes, me with them, so me to start a pleasure. Me with them, so me for stop inside lo studio now, yeah. With them, you will stop on listening to either one bus, the one taxi, the one private vehicle. Thank you to my spy again. Thank you to my spy again, Basavestakata. Company, believe it all time, Lo Paradise 98 FM. Good morning, Lo you, Shillery. Supposed to listen to him, Lo morning, yeah. Good morning, Long you. Good morning, Miju, Miju. Bus driver, Miju. Good morning, Lo you. Miju, you know, Arimi Motawi inside the studio.
5: Never.
8: Yes, it will stop all. Anyone else will stop listening in the morning. Yeah, you've been listening at 6 o'clock in the morning. We need to come to Semnaya. Thank you to Mass Pagan, Mass Avistakata, Company of Real Time. Lo Paradise 90 FM must have enjoyed more good for the story and information. What them good music. When we stop, let's talk about you all time. So, you want them add in learning something? Want them know? You excited lo week or?
5: Every, lo hiu kasemana so every man me excited time we come lo week play independence from Only expect them plan something specific activity all proud law all villages bimiro areas bimi one some only make plans finish yeah
8: little bro no but little bro
5: little bro
8: I
5: mean as I say
8: can man seek for plan is set finish
5: then I mean I'm scheduling one
8: so Kiki can you stay me go to the lab of you can fit you to the lab of
5: you
8: Sorry, Gigi, Soso.
5: But what can we spell? All for
8: one. No, I'm wearing uniform. I'm wearing uniform. Stand up and say, yes, tell me, I finish. But tell me, I end the law. Me, I end the law. But you. So, shall we go to my storage? What do you mean? Some points.
9: More household storage.
8: Gigi, Hinge, but Gigi, Hinge, you will come to the same profile, please. No, no, sir. How are
9: you?
8: Anyways, good morning, Luis. Also, stop listening. Yes, so we will not forget to say TFF Stadium, Independence Cup. I mean, taking place to Independence Day Stress. Lo 2 o'clock, I mean, lo VFF
5: Santos
8: Stadium.
5: Santos and Mark, you make at 12 o'clock, I mean, lo Sabi
7: Sokasiri.
5: Sabi Sokasiri M
7: Sokasiri Stadium.
5: Imdukat number 3 place by me kick off at 12 o'clock so we ran him Italian yesterday and 3 o'clock you may start looking final blow independence knockout so you may do him so you had all for sure type Kaffir province in Kaplam for sure Malamba in Kaplam Penama in Kaplam even Torpa even like Salma with them put fila in you may save normally small brother, all info, him nice to stop with them, all information. The Hemino Stablo this morning, the Hofs Hemigam, so she saw go drink a little Bellevue, le, je sais pas quelle heure, la nuit. Après, you saw go Lance, lo, Harbour View, he meaning you saw come make him our blue, lo, this is especially.
7: Transformation in Kamoto located. But anyways, hopefully, I think by me look at or Minosame, by me look at from MMI, make a moon schedule independent celebration. And it starts finish. Or stall, no, open it. Or finish, well, it's a political salem law. Stall, man, list of walk around the solo. Emmy go around, you go to Moto Cotanamo, if I never stem law at all pitch law. Cate with them knife.
5: After you look some fishes, ice cream. Kiki, you make a same, yeah.
7: Small, I'll see what is small. Man, I miss you. You look all fish way.
5: You
7: don't
5: want some prepare.
7: After I use some knife, look at the fish. Better, I guess, I don't know.
5: But again, just want to make him one shout out. You go,
7: okay.
5: One group this morning, we stop low vehicle.
7: On the way. Shout out to the vehicle.
5: Oli sa vredi blo kolo skol, trava blo li sa trava mol, blo kolo sud mi, oli, uniform blo taro this morning, just off, and shout out ikolo, trava blo lo mi make everything, mi hatuak blo make everything, blo kata blo li lukun, especially, and prepare me for something blo kata blo skol.
7: Good morning, Kelvami, good morning, Kelvami.
5: Again, shout out ikolo, hatuak inga, Mama Abdul Rahim Mustafa Fatou good morning so radio le match la fitolo you right in the studio hope she Alexis Rivera no toti
7: as you know lo fake el milo dijo
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7: with them JT
5: good look at company blue every time the Paradise 98 FM you pass him one nice full day and driver you too you pass him one nice full day and yes when you start with the Ural Road school and you go back to work
7: Diamere, que el primero está listening a lo track. O de Moltria, Bu, el listón bien. 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La está bote, Manu, está todo bote, Milo Saide, we. Me cambié semi este, pero mi trope, Milo, track, we, no even track, we.
5: Sem tool, you know,
7: okay, you know, Sem. I'm in shame.
5: Then I simply go teach a law. Where be you and
7: what did you say? You got a diploma, you got a diploma, teaching arts, you can write a teaching.
5: So, you know how slow if you're up, you go out of the wall, to be a
7: diploma, hanging stuff,
5: you know, you say, baby, you know. Yeah, let me stop it. No, you want to go play this.
7: No, from Jose.
5: Three, five, four, three, seven, nine.
7: Look, I'm saying, all right, what night teach? I'll let
5: me. Bro, look out, what night teach?
7: From Jose, let me blow teach him arts, arts classes. They're from, ita minu patay teach him, I'm saying, no, me not teach him patna bagan, no, say, no, no, no, so me mi no teach me mi teach e
5: go supply
7: go tell go tell
5: supply you come
7: mi she teach so what am everyone else who is listening this morning yes this vibe by me by me stop outlaw is coming after tomorrow enjoy him.
5: In the
7: enjoy him. Enjoy him. Independent celebration.
5: Look out, we will release him the morning after you know, I'm follow.
7: You just celebrate the morning. You like everyone when you remix something? Yeah, yeah, yeah. Enjoy this, you're listening to Paradise 98 FM.
5: Off!

Mikä se raito on mennyt profetsiin.

0: and planning. MMS file one response to the Supreme Court for 28 days and it passed after long last rating on advertisement. Suppose you know that they respond by court him given right on Cynthia Pani to share a copy from late Anderson Pani. Anyone who meets him got the right to any property from Anderson Pani or who thinks Anderson Pani got found on him must contact Mrs. Barbara Talio along this public solicitor along Santo. Telephone number 33825, telephone number 33825 of this from public solicitor along Lugan.
1: Can't stop thinking about your perfect figure. But as long as ever you won't let you stuck a type girl, you'll find a real type of dealer.
0: Let me give my one time of some when we stop late. Anderson Pani, Long Island, Long Ambai, then I'm a province, the Republic of Vanuatu, you must be at the number 29th of December 2025. Cynthia Pani.

நம்ம போகிறோம்.

0: born by God him give him right long Eleanor Tefi from Cheramo Prophecy from Ephraim Tongoro.
1: Feel the freshness. Paradise not yet effect. Simply the best.
0: You must contact Mrs. Barbara Daniel of his own public solicitor of Santo. Long telephone number 33825. Of his own public solicitor of Santo. Now he is that with him. Right. Long with him. Now get him out.
2: And no decision. To not sitting here by myself. And everything is for
0: you, but not last one of some of my making up of somewhere. Hemi, stop. Esetatui Kaloa of Fiji Islands, who died on the 27th of September 2022. Lisake Tui Kaloa is a flying

Vanuatu Heritage Seniors with entitled to Sing Sing Shelter, the Indian support you

0: kwelinye. Melanesian Spearhead Group, or MSG Secretary from Guigia, hemi welcoming you, the Director General from him, Dr. Anna Naupa, ko hemi start and work from him, long airport, long MSG, long Port Vila, appointment from him, in one history, from him, first woman, when first woman, Vanuatu, long leading secretary, long regional organization, yeah. Long one media release, Dr. Naupa, hemi dalem sebai, hemi work long strong him, corporate services, political mo trade program, long secretary, long make him sure the MSG is have give him more good plus service long all member country, more budum all decision, long all leader from MSG, long action, long same time acting director general, yani kilo hemi dalem se secretary, hemi ready, long support him leadership, long talk the Naupa, time hemi take him, hemi la role ya, chemistry secretary too, hemi welcoming him, mo wish him every success, long work from him, long strong him, Melanesian, solidarity, mo cooperation. Opposition with him be Andrew Wilpenapua to file him one official report, long police against him, three member long parliament, mo sam narfla political appointee, long all allegation, long 180 million baht value addition capital fund, all MP report, italem se name blong all geta, Kenya TBD PM, Johnny Kwanapo, Samson, Samson, ma John William, Tima, Kata, report italem se man, when we stop blong him, he got allegation blong corruption, yusum decision blong all geta long wrong fashion, ma yusum, no good public money, opposition with MP, Andrew Wilpenapua, italem se important blong make him sure se all geta, well, he got responsibility long matter ya, well, he taken accountability.
1: And the thing is, when you grow up from, you be only accountable, lo issue, lo 180 million, where you may believe, say, anyone public fund, where me misappropriated, equal lo all get the recipient, so you may think, say, only no eligible to the money. Police complaint him lodge, lo run lo direct the CIT, and him confirm him lo me, say case here, but him come on priority lo all get up, you look him, straight after lo 30 July.
0: Hemi talk long opposition with MP Andrew Wilpe, Napwat. National University Blow Vanuatu started more talk with them financial

0: Association, plong develop a more skill, plong all graduates, plong Vanuatu, plong medium need, plong work, plong sector, plong finance, plong country, proposed partnership, yeah. Pambai left them up work together, plong education or industry, plong make them sure students will graduate, only save cat, only cat save more skills, where market plong work in medium, especially alongside plong finance, polem law, more international standard. When you outside the country, China italem se work plong him with them Fiji, alongside plong Tivens, in a plong ploke more narfla country, Tivens, Adeji, plong embassy plong China, Shang Yu, italem se China ready plong work with them every narfla partner plong Fiji, plong make him all soldier and ready could fight them all heavy impact plong climate change, look out good long solwara, no stop him all wrong, all same smuggled long tracks. Long last year, between 40 officer, long ministry, long events, more army, long Fiji, only go long China, long taking part, long all training exchange program. Long sports, Malambari Fibers FC, high play, Fayum, United FC, long grand final, long look and feel, Football Association, Independence, knockout, long number 30, July, Rani Taviti, long look and feel, the report.
1: Tuvala team J been claiming position long Tuvala and Tuvala come to winning semi-final match from Tuvala long last Saturday. Long face semi-final Malambari Rivals FC he come to winning Police FC in an extra time score long 3-1. And after long him found United FC 2 he come long out in Sierra FC no one score long 3-1. And first time we found United by playing on grand final long LFA Independence knockout after we only come back training LFA. Finally, Pambai Henia Kensem, Malambari Tavis FC, long number 30 in July, Pambai staff straight on 2 o'clock in afternoon, after long number 3 playoff, the Pambai staff between Police FC, Mosiaraka FC, long 12, Nintendo. Rani Tafiti, TBC News, look at you.
0: Now with them update long sports, I put them ends long TBC News update, with them Lodian, William.
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6: 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Oh, lolo.
8: Hey, Lolo, you know Tawian, eh?
6: No, Tawian, there's some semi-sign out Lolo from the Navy Blam, the house.
8: Oh, yeah.
6: The first name is Lolo. Lolo, Uncle Mandy Blumi Pempas, you...
8: Hey, stay me going to the
6: You, some lo language, you mean, the Sephardo, some talent, you some... No, but me not talent.
8: Talent, but you're talent.
6: Ah, no, some lo, yes, Awaitin na lang mga diyan kung ba mo. 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
6: 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Ira besem lo.
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6: You look how you will think I'm limited. I touch him keep on in the mouth.
8: If from anyone, anyone produces,
6: I touch him iron bargain.
9: I'm going to be able to say what it is.
6: Pink light.
9: Pink light. That's what I want to know. You got
2: if you want wrong transport, you support the one different cause. Tarat posyo ang mall pink light lo pasi lo karemo tro paslo all fly all fly
6: all fly mandale mo sempre ta bisa isu ma pasa con los chiches ta mo ta wean yo le manga lo
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2: Oh, Reren.
6: Lolo, I love you. 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Well, pas entah way mulai step entah lo pas you mulai good and safe hands. Lo tahu yang?
2: Yes. You been safe hands belum tu ya?
6: Never nest. Never nest. Yeah. Never nest.
2: Oh, Reren, morning to you.
6: I love you.
2: Yes, I drama. Misalnya saya used up busy naya lo morningnya, Reren. Thank you to Mas Pagan, Mas Abis terhad kami di Pure Teleparadise, Tari The Fem.
6: Reren, Tari.
2: Sai Dramo. Sama music name lah, Mikal's Music. So, isu cincin name juga belum.
6: Demandis!
2: Nati Kals. Reren, tiamere.
6: I love you.
2: Sai Dramo. The envelope tenta is a vescoco, please wish the pace level me platine. I think it's like a house for Sana.
6: Have you asked for your last son, Alexia? Alexia!
2: Anyways, to get them song, I come to you with them all passengers, blue with them every bus drivers, where you got all passengers, the vehicle, with them private vehicle, company vehicle, government vehicle. I know you misuse the government vehicle. Yeah. You look, you suck at all issue law, all posts, all issue law corruption. We need to go. Let's talk about the government vehicle, because after 5 o'clock. You play one day, you play a RM truck. Anyways, enjoy this one here coming up your way. Still listening to Paradise 98 FM. It is simply the best.
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0: morning, you're still listening to Paradise 98 FM, not the tropical morning show with the three smart kids. You've been listening to the smart kids the morning with this, but now yeah, I got number three by again as Gigi's Talagi.
1: Gigi's.
2: Yes, they talent name, talent.
0: Morning, Gigi. Bienvenue, chance pour le morning law.
3: Bonjour.
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5: Y acceptem.
4: Pam.
2: Y yo como que sí, ¿eh?
4: Y capa.
2: Y capa. Y capa.
4: Y capa. Y no piste.
6: Y fue su unit. Lo la department don eden a
2: ver step so
5: step
4: pasao
5: no
2: gigi a we tell them be step is no them no them hey you stop the house step you want lucky man
4: no way
2: yes yeah sorry you got it yes
4: yo parlo roto eh mana tu la colequis make you shimi the morning concert to prove yeah mis nami accept them film save from ikatuan ikat emblem narwan ikat emblem ikat emblem so what's up no
2: the morning him just watch him clip you is that I love him so may you watch him after you be wearing uniform of the CP so says e mino lu game no o que este arem arem pick pro you
5: me
2: yes, from you stop, you are in the home, Mr. Gaya. After emigration, the minute you have no work is life, yeah. We say, I can't handle post in one. Gigi, you drum story and small or run. You want them?
5: No, you wait,
2: sorry.
5: Wait.
2: From time limit
5: start was. Gigi. Give me pin.
2: Los Andes. Play with me. Play with me before you know
5: what I'm saying. After you know what I'm saying.
2: Topic
5: play me team about. So me tell a story on him. Even Casa Icon, he me give him thing to him. And awesome.
4: Yeah, what pay you start to talk? Aperta. On the spot, people.
5: You should match 7-7 with Kote me. At CS Grace, me tell him.
4: You use him.
5: So she's crashing, giving me the talent, you mean, showing me road.
0: You receive him. Gamba ko stemlo from mi gata yugata time mi sta pet yeste kasa mi bil poligam li tat small especially lo you look mo mi sabe se you got point of view blem mo se bin mention mi bin look especially lo thinking where you want them make him list ask him public for mi boycott the flag raising what them no stop lo hearing lo speech lo prime minister especially noise mi sta lo social media
5: even parade lo
0: victory parade
5: lo tede mi talem se no tiene mo sam este de mi talem se dice you know mixing politics what am freedom you can we country give him le be you know politics all politicians only deal with them and hemia we topic we come out lo last
0: year you
5: look through emi that is just pure politics.
0: In a pia, pure.
5: Me se chipas, in pia.
0: No, in a pia, You tell him pia.
5: You also say that drink pia. Me start drink pia, bang. Anyways, me, osem, emena. And it's most, me, osem, family, blow me, yeah, emi, talk, is down, is down, chea, osem, em, one politician, and, me, just, I look, em, say, me, come, one politician. Be, em, say, me, one politician, be, bagan, osem, me opinion blem as a politician.
2: Yeah.
5: So me trembling me, you me trembling me convince him, you me blow socially public blow no join him putum lo head do you me, you me must put your head do you me, your founding fathers blow republic blow Vanuatu. You got four lol get out in life in this one. And hard work lol get out and blow you, you come, blow you come, blow you tell them say, no, you're not joining, but who are you? This is my personal point of view. So my point of view. You, who? Who giving freedom here, lo you, blow you save tell them to girl on Facebook. It is those fofala mania or colleague lol. Only some only convenience. You got four or five only life is about them, you mean? And you try me imagine him, you tell him talk to girl, lol, get him. But you guy want talk to girl, you never ask. From Kiki, only face him bullet, tear gas, only face him to the colonial power. Just imagine him, or some more problem, him, he tell him, say, only hide them. Local teleradio, one of only hide them round wherever. From only stop trace him, even or sometimes.
2: Colo Hilia contact,
5: after a Pogota. Pogota, he make him here from freedom to New Hebrides, not a time. So, man, New Hebrides, we must be free from the power. Now, she will tell him, lot of time to him to him, you may have family playing in the world. And then, so, look on him, twist, I will say to him, it is for no. But, today, me free, and him, me, and all the man too, maybe he become, me accept him, say, today, today, me, you become one sovereign state, no one else today. The back of me, have popular player. So sen, you got all the pulekon, you got all the maxim, you got all the matas kene kene, you got seti reken vanu, and then you got to papli ni of la parasoli. Five for layer and you start a mole tai te. All stamba so kande ni. Then, who are you? Blokam talem se, you stop, you know, kolo parade, you know, no man, I'm going to the parade, just to talem, thank you, blokona remo lol vla, eh. Jolly giving freedom here, lo me that, me want them to tell them. And he say, Mark, you want them to post them anything, but you got right there, you post them. So you know, I'm out right there.
2: Freedom blue.
5: And me blue. So, me has something with story and them yesterday. Personal opinion, blue me, point of view, blue me. And coming from one family called politician, every man only sabe who will have me. But you know, some of the caramel tell me, but you know, says to me more. Also, me tell him the Cyprus yesterday, protable me, this is 21 year blooming, or seven, you call a country blooming, Mr. Seven will be called blooming, so the one institution, the government. And you walk people for the Republic of Vanuatu, and by the continuing blow making. And you never miss them 132 line. You never miss them. When you want them about you to crap. So he made that one name, me tell him, me say, love him, can't for sure. He's a talent, just to say, love him, can't for the people in the staff. And you like him, and you love him, and you come. And by you mention, but you never miss him. He's a talent about the caramolo. One of you can't do it, tell him.
2: Yes, pardon, monsieur, opportunity, more thanks. Yes, for info, pardon. Lo possibly was a sport journalist in terms of politicians who raise a talk about politics, me, what them when them start happen on social media. I think lo me let them govern me about them. Emi so goal sem no more. Yo me save se full about all different kind of views.
5: Yeah.
2: Look. Maybe full up the side of corruption or thinking also. Did you let me one time, yes. Me only time, and me unique? What's me tell them you told last time? Say, did you let me also? And me beat him New Year celebration.
1: Yeah, me true.
2: And me this one something where you may come,
5: special.
2: You may come together. And me time where by you may educate them,
4: all beginning nit lo Vanuatu. Yeah. I'm the only time. I mean only time where you make a mistake in the beginning of Vanuatu. We talk about history of Vanuatu. Our non you British. I mean go. Our non Vanuatu me go all the time. I mean all men keep figure with you me.
2: Yes.
4: Did you tell me time where you make go me no? But also me tell me this. If you got all thing where me go happen about corruption or leaders people make them let them governance
2: at time
4: government government no let them governance government me deal with them. You me
5: go. Let's plan with them.
4: You me. Did you tell me one time? I'm unique. 46 years, I mean, no makan number 46 years. 46 years,
5: no, finish.
4: You have finish. So, me want to talk encouragement, no more call everyone. Yes, you make got all personal views. You make got all views. But you mean, when you start looking, all opinion, you go to the government, you make got the position, you go to the government, you go to the position, government, you go to the people, you go to the government. But, did you lie? I'm the only time.
5: Only time.
4: Where you me, everyone, I mean, come together, play, unite.
5: You got 365 days, bro. You go against them government, or government, you go against them opposition, you go against them the people, or one. You got 365 days, mm-hmm.
2: You know, make me come
5: along. What give him you one day, and no more, bro. You celebrate in Perth, the country, please. So you got 365, and that is, you got 364 days. Bro, you talk about corruption, you talk about one.
2: Yes, pay. You know celebrate them birthday no more. Freedom.
5: Freedom. Freedom.
4: Yeah, no.
5: Choice for you.
2: You stop, you got crown. You stop and make them, you go back to Ireland. You and them crown you Ireland. You miss them all family.
5: That's a social white man. You take them over.
2: That's a way to learn. You got me. You tell them Muslims. You take them freedom. You sweat web. You sweat web.
5: You sweat web.
4: Memang nama kita lebih sedikit lah, sem. 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Everyone is kita kata, everyone is pusing national anthem lo Vanuatu. 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
5: Small things. Then when you come, you stop a man. Si pus you encourage a man, you look sabe history plan, and you sabe history plan, and then you come a knowledge plan, when you sabe all from pride plan. Then you could, but rather than you, you stop, no.
4: Listen, man, listen. It could people let me not look lo naraset Quens. But I mean look lo naraset Quens too, and we skill them good. And I mean, must take an initiative. But me think the most thing, I mean, very important is you me must get together. Also, one nation. All over Laya. Only carry knife. Only carry musket. Only Christian Mokatan or tear cars, whatever. Only face some challenges, struggles, Lord. 1970s, 79, 80, I don't know, 78, 80, 79, become the 80s. Only cry from Crown here. And only make him go, because of the Tula, where you may make him independent. There you may free.
5: Some
4: we are real, me one was
5: some all love them in the talent. I think 4 or 5 years pass in Italian bargain in the talent of the Mural or in the year in the talent. So sometimes the British army is stand up staff or the part of Fata World Berlin. I sent the thing is that one how not to pay hiking. Inside the track. And also probably me hide them bit up low. I mean, just no more from say, any mass life is up, let me get people blame me, send blame me go through an independent. For me, no,
6: please, you know, come tell
2: them. It's not a movie, yeah.
6: You know, come tell them, Lumi, hear me, Simba. No, you stop. You stop.
2: Simply come tell them, say, boycott them.
6: No,
2: you and them.
4: I think Parliament, you miss the boycott the one Parliament.
6: So, let me come here.
2: Yeah, yeah. You know, Karami Gam, Lumi, you know, Karami Gam,
6: Tapu. Tapu.
2: You, also, I'm telling them, so, simple, small doctor, was it? Them lo independence even you save after you want them to tell man probably no come lo talk lo prime minister me right lo man you got free to me but you still got free to me from the you know
6: voila

0: phone for special time ano mo. 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Then after you may...
1: 2.5 hours.
0: Something awesome. Ano
2: mo? I mean, ano mo? You witness him. You may ano mo?
0: I mean, one time you may go recall back lo history.
3: It's inspiring.
0: You may recall back lo all valab you may. You may recall back lo all struggle ball. Mama ab lo you may. All young valab you may. We'll look at them all your youth. Tito li all papa. All your all valab. Say, it's something we... I'm kind of a... Me personally, I'm... I'm not a little bit. Me make him sure. All family for me. Bali mas dedem evo di chula because one time we ni sta papa mi salo santo time lu rebelle no di fight with the time story do mi vola oh lu mas kedem ya ven na bu man mi life et na ya mi kat 112 years sta pet life mi sta lo a rat lo small elan lo a rano mi lu plenty flies face ami plen rosema mali bulai so mi all something we mi no sabe ya we describe them. Only got opportunity to look him.
1: Only
0: witness him.
1: Only fortunate to
0: witness him. Yes. And today you may come young generation, it's true. You may got a different kind of education background, it's true. You may got different kind of philosophy, how you may look him things. But you may not spoil them 30 July. Now you may got a visit to come. You may got a visit to come. Even all big man, you know, PNC, you come. All money, all big brother, you may. Papua New Guinea.
1: Prime Minister lo Papua New Guinea pemegang
2: Presiden
1: lo Timor Leste pemegang.
0: You make a tour, plan the visitors balikam, overseas.
2: Yes.
0: All tourists, balista lo tatem. All witness him. Balikara photo. Adu. Ko so dikara photo lo one crowd me and no cap lo different spot. Meeting in the last time.
2: Bagel. 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Ba mali vas.
0: Da, information. Ya. Ba mali
2: vas.
0: Osem you may stop.
2: You may be stadala ni continue sa Laos.
0: Yeah. Meeting se you all kutula prata blimi wali sa pa po social media you sabe so hotali point lo different look
1: yeah
0: only talem different look pe o chemita la vinis ka ba pro to tokle mi detem ka valen sa mi dis pa ka pa to ka to ka pa
2: lo
1: meno i mini po ko tem palemen
2: yes
1: ka ngam lo teia
2: no
1: I some by the bagan say have some self respect. It's what you want.
2: Nah.
1: You start to talk freely, through lo teya.
2: Yeah.
1: What do you
0: want? Eh,
2: mi che symbol lo mose.
0: Mi no me ke mi go to mas sa pai mi go yung araw na mas kiti parata lang. No. Vano tu mi was kusang country, so mi tru yung katro different kind crime. Ista APB. And what the
1: happiest place on earth?
0: Yes. You mi katan principle lo mi well respected. You shall talk about different nation that you come to one or two. Even collect friend to you, man. Wow, we're in blue. Australia, BBC. Dave. One man blame me, I'm still a solo. After I call Australia, I depend on solo for them. One man blame me, walk away.
1: Where you come today?
0: I mean, you're ever Saturday. I stay me with them on the road. So how you feel, sir? I feel relaxed.
1: Man blame.
0: Oh, man blame. Wow. First time of one or two. I feel relaxed.
1: Okay, first time.
0: Third time, you're so I'm here with me when they're feedback to the tourist view. But you mean when they want feedback to the tourist to talk about the good to me, not to the car, and you can see the
1: issue.
0: I mean, national issue.
1: Yeah,
0: you mean, but it got way, way, or what I hear, you know, you mean, you drew, and what they want to say, listen to me, or somehow, or something, but, oh, and what
2: they want to do
0: is kick up.
2: So look what you do there.
0: Kick up. So me want to encourage me for one no more.
1: Come on to Independence Park.
0: Come on Independence Park. Oh,
2: today come with them Ireland Tres, Ireland Set.
0: Today come with them.
2: Time is Rex.
0: You say Victory Parade. You happen today?
1: 1 o'clock.
2: School of the
1: Association. Taon lo patong marupaya no mo.
3: Family life.
1: School to the Assembly 1 o'clock. Public lo 2 o'clock. What about government officials?
3: Religion.
1: 3 o'clock. All ministers. So they come after 10 past 3.
3: Every something when you consider
1: life. Prime Minister come.
0: So, establishing.
1: Peggy, for me, Mr. Los States, today, man.
0: Ah, today. No worries. Continue.
1: No worries. 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
0: Yes, so I'm your last one. Ah,
2: true.
0: Africa, why no? Proto Mario, you establish
1: your roots. Hey, you think me bagen?
2: Vanuatu
1: life. Better we sell us a good set and the
4: color of the store. Custom company from me, Alice Serangi.
1: Yes.
2: Hey,
1: sabe que te lo

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0: Empowerment Blongol Woman, him is have come more strong, time where you miss support them, more give him space long him, long save grow long home, community, society, more nation do you mean Vanuatu. 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
1: Hello, welcome back in the One Hour of La Family Life segment. You meet us up. So, to make that plot, after I've had a duel, is a vesta with you meet inside the studio. But you meet us have a give him chance, please, to run the One Hour of La topic. And today, by me talk about a fashion blow, stratem rau rau, or resolving conflicts. And today, I'm in a topic by me discuss them in Karachi. Me believe I know in good place. Sit down more for them a story now.
2: Hello, you meet everyone. Start lo North Kasem lo South. Name lo mi Josephine Job. Mi kam lo atra Vanuatu. Tete mi wante mi story about them one topic, mi conflict resolution. Before that, you mi to talk about them conflict resolution, but you mas find out meaning lo tok ya. Wane mi conflict resolution. Okay, conflict resolution mi one process lo address them one disagreement inside or between the two parties or two person. Any way how you miss have a solve them one disagreement inside law one between two people. It's have happen inside the one home, community, the one workplace, the church or any place. Today by me talk about them inside the one family settings. Since you miss talk about them family life, we want them help them, you me lo side lo you me all families. How you me save resolve them one disagreement inside lo one home. Time you me talk about them conflict resolution. You me save same say inside lo one family. Family I mean not perfect. Every time you me always cut all rau rau inside lo home. One disagreement by must come all time. One parties by him agree lo one something. But another one by him disagree. So you make him say by rau rau him come and up. Rau rau pahemi kamanda bi mege miumi rau rau yumi no save where place yumi save solve them after sometimes pa yumi save find them one lo yumi pa yumi save enter blo hospital emi save come between yumi 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so ta yumi mi rau rau emi save spole family blo yumi tu suppose yumi tu no save how blo solve em rau rau ya first question blo yumi tu emi want them to look le emi se conflict resolution emi mata inside lo one home setting okay today me want to talk about them all same opa mi tala mol same say yes emi one mata inside emi really mata inside lo one family setting. Why? Because hemi time you me save how blo you me solve them or you me resolve them one disagreement or one conflict inside lo family hemi save help em you me to blo improve um relationship blo you me to. But you ask lo me say how ne me save improve um relationship. Okay, first point when me want them to look hemi hemi save build him trust within lo family. Them together hemi handle them. Disagreement with them, respect, and we create them one environment where you have a feel, say, money listen to you or money respect them you. You have a trust them each other. All beginning, you have a trust them parents. Papa, mama, you have a trust them all beginning. Wife, you have a trust them husband. Husband, you trust them wife. After you miss up calm, then we got one disagreement or one you know agree law anything thing where nara one but hemi tell him inside lo home. Hemi feel free, blow hemi save express him one. From sometimes you mean inside lo family time tati tala one something or parents hemi tala one something, but all beginning you know agree. By all beginning you only fright blow raise him voice blow get all fright blow tale ting ting blow from no good pa mitale ting ting blow me, or sem all beginning pali ting ting or sem no good mitale ting ting blow me by. 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So hemi kem se, ihap le yu mi save find them solution law all conflict inside the home. Okay? Emi save number 2 point blue yumi emi say emi save improve communication skills blue yumi do inside the home. How emi save improve communication skills so we meet them earlier? Then we mimi no agree lo one ting ting we you talem. Why easy lo mi blo mi save tale feeling blo mi yo ting ting blo mi. Or one mimi ting ting se by suppose blo all same. But mimi save tale same you tale one ting ting all same be. Mimi ting say you could play all same. After mi no fried. Him help me blow improve my communication skills blow me with them you even inside the workplace suppose where you me create them one environment where you me save understand them each other then you know agree lo anything but you save share them thinking blow you freely you know freely blow you share them feeling blow you him save help me you me to blow you me understand them all boundaries blow you me You meet everyone inside the home. Tati got boundary blame, mommy got boundary blame all beginning. It will get all boundaries blow. You me must respect them all boundaries blow. You me from that you respect them boundary blow. One lo you inside the home or the workplace or the community or the church or where place you you save them name them. By you save create them that well environment or respect. So time we narapati he Mr. Tok Tok. You where you save say emi emi boundary blame you know overall boundary blame emi create them respect inside ya yeah. And then emi no create them raw raw too suppose you me me understand them where you me save all respect play you sorry all boundaries play you me nara point emi all needs them nara friend emi emi agree lo one thing thing be me me disagree them be me me must understand them need blame maybe emi got one need that's why emi tell them thing thing blame all same. You must understand them needs blue you me each one. All parents must understand them need blue beginning blue you. One emoli need him suppose beginning come ask him anything where him need him be. Lo you look say no, emi no need blue him take him or you give him le him. But you must understand him need blame from that you understand him need blame. But you me no save cut all disagreement or you me no save raw raw too. From but you save say emi emi one need blame yeah. Okay? Through conflict resolution. You must have practicing all active listening. Sometimes, time where one it talk talk, you may not want you must learn, but you may listen. You listen after you try and walk about. One em no him sa tremble talem lo you. One em no him sa tremble minim lo bless ya. But suppose we him start talk talk, you no tremble listen good lem after you do start raise him voice play you. By bless ya, by him do no save come plan understand him you me to. By talk talk pipi ko ani koko ko, by you me ko you me save ko end up lo fight. By all beginning, you'll save a well house. By mommy, your daddy, you'll save a well house. From no more say, you mean, you save listen to each other. Another point, he say, you mean, must talk talk clearly. Time you want them address them one issue or one agreement where you want to put them inside the family, where everyone is discussing. You must talk talk clearly without attacking them. Another friend, where you are. Full up, You me do that, I mean, want to tell one something. Lo spouses play you me, example, for example, so you want to tell one one something, lo spouse play you. You not tell him lo one way whereby you do like discuss him, but you tremble, you attack him. Sometimes, suppose we, example, suppose one lo, maybe one mama, man blue you start drink cover, start come late to the house. Instead, blo by you, you find him one way, blo help him, blo tell him say, me think say, That you start drink of all same, you affect them finance for you me, or you affect them kakai inside the home. But you start point finger. You know you start drink of all, you make them say, you may not get emia, make them say, you do not get opportunity, but you do not discuss them together. You attack him, lo every something with him start making. So you make them say, you have heard them feeling blame. So time you had the feeling blame, him, you no more have listen to you, but you do not rau rau. But him is have a break, you come lo nara story. You ask him clarification, suppose where you know understand him. Any historian, Italian talk talk, you know understand him. You ask him, please me clarify him one name, Mr. Tremblo tell him. Please you to understand him each other. But suppose you know understand him, you maybe you think say you're same. But him, Mr. Tremblo, mini one or something. And then you start raising voice, please you. After below and below day, you find him out, say no. One name with him, Mr. Tremblo tell him, me take him the one wrong way. So ask him questions. Suppose you know clear lo one friend be Mr. Talema. And here my second point where he talk about them improve all communication skills play you me. Okay, number 3 point lo blessia lo conflict resolution yet where you miss talehem. Number 3 point where you want them story and lehem me strengthen emotional connection. Time where you me handle them conflict good. Both people you meet everyone. But you me cut all feeling all same. You me everyone you me understand them each other. You me everyone you me stop lo support them each other. And me one setting blo one family, you me stop lo you all same now. But you me must understand them each other. You me must support them each other. After you me must value each other. Today, you me stop today, full up you me no stop value all husbands, you me no value all beginning, you me no value all wives. You me everyone you make at all value. Papa got him create them you me everyone you make at all values play you me. So you must understand and value blow one mama inside the home. Or mama you me must understand one value, blow one husband inside the home. You me all parents, you me must understand all values all beginning blow you me. Motu all beginning blow you me must understand them. Must have all values all parents play you me. Number 4 point. Hemi talamol sem hemi se conflict resolution hemi save improve relationship with you me lo prevent them all resentment na all unsolved conflict oli save build up eco over time is save build up because lo is save lead you me eco lo frustration sometimes by make him you me cross suppose you me no handle them good. All same way you may talk about all points, all previous points. Suppose you know handle them good, but him is a very little of cross. By you cross, you miss have same time money cross, him is a very make him some action where him no straight fast and blame. They cross him lead him blow make one something where him no been thinking blow make him no plan blow make him. But time where you cross too much, you make one something where him no straight. But later on, time where thinking blow you come you go down. But he just realize him say no. You been make one something you know straight before you been make them time you cross. Sometimes suppose we you mean no handle them good conflict, but him is have build him emotional distance lo home. By mommy mo tati but do no mo feel close lo to vola. All beginning ni pali no mo feel close lo all parents. Today you mean lo full up young vola today only follow them road. 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You me need play you me sit down together you me discuss em you me look after you me look say how no thing blo prata is have contribute blo support them family blo me how na ting blo sister is have 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So by you, you must cut all skills, blow how you save solve them all rau rau. First point, blow how you miss have solve them all rau rau inside the home. Him say, you must negotiate, talk to white man, him say, negotiate, mini one him. You must find him out, you try to find him out, one him now, you cause him rau rau, ya. You try to find him out, say, one him now, cause blow rau rau. For one him, you miss that talk pick one. For one him, that he cross. Find him out, cause blame. For one name, all beginning, you didn't want to come kakai with them, you mean low table. For one name, boy, okay, let me sleep low room, missing out the member, him no want to come outside. So you must find him out, cause. You must find him out, say, one name, I cause him something. Yeah. So then you find him out, cause. Now you try and blow. You take him, come blow, you find him out, solution blame, one name, but miss have him, blow, solve him. First point, suppose with you not have a cause blame. You, but you start taking him the wrong way now. Maybe boy, him no agree from. Maybe him ask him pass fill you lo morning. After you talk strong, you shout him from. You say you no got money, but you shout. You tell him lo one way where him you hurt him feeling blame. La afternoon you miss down to get up. You make a guy boy you no come outside. But him you feel him say, him you feel hurt from. Say him ask him good pass fill, but you tell him lo one tone of voice. So you saka one talk way. Him you feel hurt him. So you must find him out cause why. Boy him no come dinner with the you me. So then, but you find him out, you try and negotiate, you try and find him out. Suppose you find him out, say, oh yes, I think from him, he been talk strong lem lo morning. And then time with you go tell him sorry lem, you solve him, but he finish now. But suppose with you find him out cause after you let go stop. But something here, he build, but he build, he go to the next step. He build, he go, but beginning here, but he hold him tight, lo hard blame, but he go, but he save end up lo one different story. Hemi, one way, blo hemi help him, yumi, blo he you miss have a build him up all stronger skills to solve him one rau rau inside the home. Okay, number 7 point, when we want them, you to look at him. You miss a couple of finish. Number 7 point, he miss a conflict resolution. He miss have a help, lo he miss reduce some stress. Okay, you miss have a same say full up, you miss a cut plan the stress. You miss a plan the stress, lo plan it if different something. You worry from school fee, you worry from work blue you worry from kakai, you worry from family blue you. Plant you save a name. But then when you miss have a how blue you miss have a solve one disagreement inside the home, and miss have a help me blue reduce more stress and inside the heart blue me more inside the mind blue you mean. Mind blue you mean, and you one organ where me very special where they do not look out them good. Why him is have affect them whole body, blame me too. So stress him, you want something, where him is have affect them mind, blame me too. Mentally, yeah? Sometimes time where you deal with them stress, lo mind, blame you. Why him is have affect them, you know, sometimes, but you know, make them something, lo right way. Sometimes thinking, blame you, but him, you know, stress. Is him a rau, him is have contribute too. Lo, by him, build him up stress inside, lo. Life play you me too. But suppose you need to save how play you me to solve them all rau, or you need to solve them all disagreement inside lo home. By him is have help him you me too blow. By him me reduce some stress. And then by him help him you me too blame to cut one clear mind, one clear thing, blame to save continue, blame look out the good family, blame you me too. More you need to save continue low work or you need to start me again. Number 8 last point blame you me too, him is Emi help me to blow you me to set him up one healthy boundary. Conflict emi help me to blow you to set him up one healthy boundary. Lo point all same. By you me to save understand him all each member of the family blow you me to say okatali comfortable lo one him. Side that you miss that you become lo thinking lo disagreement or rau inside the home. By you me become blow you me understand him each one blow you me. You may understand him, mommy, you may understand him, daddy, you may understand him, all beginning. Understand him, girl, boy, from say every time you may talk, you may story together, you may understand him each other. And me help him, you may blow, you may you may get respect. You may not stop thinking, say, no, me respect them all, be big man, no more church, me respect them all, possible, me no more work, me respect them all, be big man, no more community. But when it comes to family, you think, say, respect, you know, have a blame inside the home, but respect them, you must start inside the home. You know, have respect the one people man, suppose you know, respect them, one member of the family, but you inside the home. You one parent, suppose you know, have respect them, beginning of you. But you know, have tell them, say, but you have respect them, one old chief, the community. Or you have respect them, all pastors or leaders, the church. Or you have respect them, possibly, you know, work. You must start them, learn them, respect inside the home. Before, but you have a thing or same say, you have respect them other people. You want them come up low and summary no more low. After low discussion, blow you me too. After low story and presentation, blow me too. Me want them help me too low. One experience or one story no more blow and them story and blow you me too. Blow you me too look how na but you me miss have a. Help me, blow you, miss, have a solve them one row inside law, one family. But me take one scenario, same one disagreement about them, one family, law side, law financial priorities. But me take same 130 or me, yes, maybe 130 or one mommy to fly stable house, pay to fly at all different thing. Mommy, him is starting thing, all same say, him, you want to save money, blow by maybe law all future plans, play, maybe want to say, but to fly them one crown with the one house. Be lonara side hand, tati hemi one man we hemi like him spend the money lol things we hemi want them satisfy him need plan. Full up something maybe cover all kakai hemi want this takakai good no more. Hemi kato nara hemi kat different thing all together lo thing blo mami. Maybe hemi want to spend them with them all friends, only go out blo drink kava blo kakai, or he want them bem new clothes. He want them mea, he want them every something. But look, maybe friend blame me got one new phone him. Do you want to be one new phone him? He interest blow, enjoy money blame lo all thing we by him satisfy him need blame. So question say how now conflict him start lo place yeah? Maybe mommy by him start by him start chicken bank account blow to vlog by look say no money no save crow. Ting blow by me be 1 crown with them 1 house. Be money no save crow. I think from that he missed up. I had to miss the caramot money, start making ding blam blam. So by him start play talk now. Him start play talk now, but daddy come back to the house by mommy. Him is a one talk where by heard them daddy now. By to play talk. By daddy him is a talem say, be money, him is blooming, you cannot say. By mommy him is a tramp talem say, yes, him to walk together, by him to need to put him to get a money, blow him to save them 1 crown of future, 1 house. So time to play rau we go by mommy stop blame him that you know you start waste the money. You know you waste the money but you make a meme all nonsense play all thing we used to make a meme play you one no more. To play save talk by that it maybe by him tell him say yes you talk you do you work you do, you got money and meme money blow me mister you some lo thing when me want them from him sweat blow me. So time we to play start talk together to play start talk rau all same. Conflict him start lo blessing now disagreement start lo blessing from. Mami hemi got one different thing, one different plan, tati tu got one different plan. Well, from one conflict hemi come on top. From say, tuvla, you know, understand him all thing blo tuvla. Tati no understand him thing blo mami. Tati mo mami tuvla together, tuvla no understand him, tuvla no save all different values with tuvla got. Communication blo tuvla, he no play him inside law. One him will you meet a story and lemma. Only need to sit down together after only tell them all thing blow. Mommy, suppose me find him one way where him he good more, he nice more, but him talk nicely, lo tati. But to fly, save can blow understand him each other. To fly, lack lo communication, to fly, never share lo all agreement, blow to fly, never share him all financial plan, blow to fly, never share together. Me thing blow, mommy, we him thing him, but him never share with them, tati. Ting blo tati, hemi ting say no. From hemi work money blame hemi use some lo way where hemi want them. Hemi no save ting blo mami. So bless yena hemi trigger them disagreement inside lo home. Make them you must blame them each other blo by you must start them raw ya na blo you must blame them each other. How na you must have help? How na by you must tell them say by you must have help blo bless ya blo you me. you me down em rau rau ya blame stop em rau rau first point of me want them throw em up lo please say me you could play you me stop to play should stop to play calm down to play calm down after to play tremble discuss em mani blo to play must come up lo one thing first time to play discuss em hamas na you sta karem hamas mimi karem hamas na pa you me to save em hamas na pa you me to putum Tati, from you got all friends where you want to go out with them. Mokata into a cripple, you need to give him small plehem, blo bahem, misaveko, make a ting ting with him, you want them. Small plus seven, small plus mommy. So, but I am to discuss, you need to share them together. But you need to save help, you need to cut them down, rau rau, inside, blo, home, blo, you need to. Amen, amen, one way, we want to take one example, same no more, you need to find them, how, blo, you need to save. Stop em rau rau inside lo family or how now one em now he miss have a cosem rau rau play come on top. And then we want story where me want them put them with the you minimum, but you me look all fascinated where you me Mr. Practice him inside lo home. You make him see Mr. Build him up all rau rau inside lo family, but you me too. So, and then he take him you me Mr. Come lo end lo presentation, but you me lo afternoon, yeah. You me everyone, but you me come together. Blo talem all same say, you know, got one home. Blo crown me perfect. You know, got one home. We by me talem say, you know, got rau rau inside. You know, got one home. We by me talem say, you know, got disagreement inside. Everyone, you me got all challenges, but let us not forget say, Baba God, we he me create them family. Lo beginning, lo Genesis, chapter 2. He me stop talk about them how Baba God he me create them family. After he me instruct them family, blo you me do. Blo pa him to live one happy home inside lo crown ya, you know, ta blo him to prepare local heaven. Pe, think about them say, plan blo papa ko, ti ka someone to, he mi stop he mi disagree lo plan ya. He mi no want to look family blo him to happy. That is why he mi come up with them plan, they plan, they plan, they something blo spoil and family blo him to one lol ketana he mi all rau rau inside lo home. Pa him think say rau rau he mi want small something be, rau rau he mi save build ko, he save got separation is a got problem is a him is a lusumol beginning him is a lusumol partners play you me inside lo home suppose you me no careful so let us put him everything lo hand lo big man say papa God no more him is so everything and today suppose you start listen lo me you one way you stop struggle blow you save solve a multi disagreement inside lo home me believe say one him we me go through le him naya pa him is a help him you blow you try and blow you look back After you look him, say, where are blessed now? Me weak, lehem. After, pa you save help him, you back again. But you take him some little points for him to discuss him. Pa him save help him, you blow you improve him. How you save solve him, or you save put him calm down, rau rau inside law. One homes, play you me, or inside law community, play you me, or inside law churches, play you me, or inside law one workplace. So, him, be pray, play me, say, bye. Holy Spirit, blo baba God, no mo ba hemi help me mi tu blo, ba yumi tu save take him back. Everything thing I go back lo big man no mo baba God, blo yumi tu blo baba God, blo yumi tu ba help me mi tu inside lo home, blo yumi tu save find him always, blo yumi tu save solve him all rau rau, blo yumi everyone all family si mi save live together, one happy family lo crown ya. Thank you Thomas lo listening blo yumi, me believe say one him yumi lanem ba you take him blo you, mi take him blo me. By you me learn lehem after you me look back you me improve from all weakness play you me inside low one home. Thank you Thomas.
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1: So hello, welcome to our last story. And you just dapat train them with them. Matampule kon inside long woman's health mo same time lifestyle disease segment. Topic limitu plong atite yimi talk about postpartum depression. And hemi want something we might plan de limi li kotro lembe yimi no familia lo tok ya postpartum depression by yimi storen mo around lo emia. And by mi kim chance lo matam blekon matam thank you to mas lo Chinese we save give him by again lo yimi am storen. By you postret thank you. By you postret lo explain the one me postpartum depression mo give him small yes background around him
2: by first background where you miss it at MC lo time one woman me cat bell me olympic in inside lo body blue and blue nine manis me one big fella something from me make him some change inside lo body blue you make them pull up change go time me deliver by me one big fella story by again. Even me happen every day, long ball, we got full of woman only. Karen baby every day long ball, emi one big fella experience long one mama. Especially time emi cat long first time. Imagine you me must push one baby go outside, and only tell him say, warm yale, basket blanc pikinini, emi strong, emi more strong muscle we cat. From emi must push one baby I go outside. And follow him, yeah. He make him think about when he stop happening inside the body of a woman. He make one difficult, more hard something. That's the way, plenty time, you're right, all things will come back good, slow. But sometimes, he's having a lot of problems inside the mental health of the mama. Alors, he got different kind of postpartum problems. With him brain, eh? Or same you miss a bit of him. He got small one, but you may call him baby blue. And yeah, damn you just carrying baby, but you feel tight. You feel all same body blow you, you know, sabe move one piece. You feel say, I think me no sabe look at him baby. You feel say, you know, feel good. Sometimes you cry. Or you feel say you know nothing about them baby, or something and now he come cross over or when blow you, more was long time yeah. You miss have a big one back again from you make at melek he stop come on the plotity. And Emia is so too. And Emia low blow all chemical or you make at long blood or hormone we stop work. And he make him you know sure low you. And some mama, all is a big rap easy no more. But some mama, it take him more long time. Allez, all it all him, baby blue, he save stop all same long 1 week. We you know feel good, nothing all same. And Emia, one name you may call him baby blue. Now yeah, depression blanc postpartum. Emia, he more big one. Emia stop after close up 2 weeks. 2 weeks all same after you carry baby. And they miss having go, kasem baby, kasem 1 year. Allez, leur attitude, yeah, now yeah, you sad. You know, sabe, one them, you want them. You sometimes you feel all same, you know, more cat power. You know, sabe, cat attention, one them, you sabe, kem. You know, confident, long you. You look. After you know, sabe, sleep. Even time, baby, sleep. And you know one them kakai. And you feel say all same you sad. And Emia now you may call him postpartum depression and Emi one very serious matter. Emi serious from you need him some help. And plenty time you may look or you may not sabe look. Sometimes he sabe cat all rubbish consequence. Sometimes he look one mama, you want them kill him baby blame. Oh, he sabe cat problem si emi lose head. Or sem you meet alem lom lishama, emi kam grangli small. You look, he sabe apen or sem. And Amy want no good something. Want no good something.
1: Okay. Thank you to Masa Matam Lusavikim Pakral information and also you differentiate them postpartum depression law baby blues. And Michu was a plan the woman we stop the sinicam or papa will even stop close up all mama only but think about say when something will even experience them time will even cut the baby plong all get them. So with him Emia or papa too is have experience in postpartum or him strictly blow mama no more?
2: Yes, all Italian say all papa too is have experience in Emia postpartum. From me, spend him good bargain, eh? Baby blue. And he stopped for 2 weeks, blues. He stopped for 2 weeks. 1 week, 2 weeks. After he finished, eh? Stop. The postpartum depression, Emia, is more important. He stop, go, all same baby blue, he no finish. Then he go up, and then he come depression now. Okay? That's why you got two kinds of something. Full up mama, all he have got baby blues, but all he care about again. Okay? But full up two, sometime, on no sabe que rap lo baby blues early fall down lo postpartum depression. Emia now. And yes, he sabe a pen lo papa too. Personally, me no look plenty, eh? But all Italian say he sabe a pen. Yes, lo papa too.
1: Thank you, Thomas. And my deep in that small lo some signs, mo symptoms. So she sabe explain him some when I'm not early warning sign lo postpartum depression.
2: But also, you meet a small finish, eh? You cross, you irritable. After, you know, you look also, you know, interest too much for baby. Me too, yeah. After, you look, say, but you know more one them cry. You look an attitude also. Or you cry, you stop cry. Water you run, blow, also no more, from you know, feel good. You feel too, sometimes you culp it. Same you make him want something wrong or you know straight. You no more got interest for baby. Sometimes you no more interest for something for life. All same old man, he come visit him, you know, enjoy, you look, eh? You got attitude all same. Sometimes you save all same Italian penis, he save no good for you or for baby. And all same you save, he save go sometimes, say old woman, only want them killing baby for all guitar. Yes, ya peña. Oh, oli kam ol sem oli grangi. Really, really grangi ol sem oli luzum het, eh? You look some case ol sem. And you know sabe mekem ol daily activity blow you. I think you know mo go swim, you know want them combe mer blow you. You look you totally lego you. And emia inidim treatment. Ol sem oli talem. Treatment or inidim some support.
1: Thank you. So with them postpartum all signs mo symptoms tas emi hemi kat effect or by kat yes one negative effect lo bonding lo one mama with them beginning ni minim lo sense lo one permanent negative impact or
2: bah lo beginning ni sabe non permanent from suppose mama emi kat same treatment. Suppose Emi got all good people around him. Suppose Emi got support. Emi sabe kerap. Okay? But Emi need him all something, yeah? Emi need him, he got all people around him. Emi need him, he got support. Alors, now, yeah, you may sabe, c'est le central hospital, you may got one unit, blanc mental health. He need him visit, blanc people, blanc mental health. And he know one time. Only must follow up, man, good. And to talk, blanc. All family, close family, blanc, they understand them. Facile, mon attitude, blanc, pour mama, yeah. Mm-hmm. Okay? And Emi know one wrong. Emi one sick, hein? Attention, hein? He no mean, say, mama, he want them. No, he happen, lo aim, all same. Emi one sick. And he really need him a strong support. And, yes, you may lucky from now, yeah, you may got unity, blanc, mental health, in central hospital, where before, you know, got nothing. That's the way you meet more and more people, you go train yourself on mental health, blow help them you meet. After, you look baby blues or depression or postpartum, Emia, you save a pain on every woman in the world. you know from you, Melanesian, African, white man, or what? Every maman blanc vol, elle savait sa faire same something. You look, you mean human being, with them all, same something, especially l'enseigne leur mental. Il se mac. But expression blanc m'est different from culture. Et bien, non, moi. Mais stamba blanc m'est, pas une blanc traité même, il se mac everywhere l'on vol.
1: With them, Emia, c'est mitalem, pay, il savait, suppose we're not treated, or suppose we want mama, emi sa kotru lo postpartum depression, pay, il savait affect them. Development like the beginning blame, especially in terms of from to like at one point, yeah. But with all kind of feeling where mommy is a control, and it's affect them like development the beginning blame, so mentally or connecting to mommy blame.
2: Alors, you may must take him also, maybe one passage, yeah, maybe one time no more, oui, Emia is tap a pen. Google, suppose mama is a same treatment, he come back good. And Emia now importance, blow all people who only stop around. Importance blanc partenaire blanc womania. 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That's the way you look. You me okay from. But he got plenty people, but only le lem bébé, only make him something, oui. Maman, you know, savez make him. Emi one passage no more, but I think mama after you come back good. But emi passage from emi difficult. Emi one full change your life, yeah. And more worse. Suppose emi one young mama. More you young, more you got sabe got trouble, more you hard love you. Suppose you one mom, where you got twin. Tami got two one time. Emi one hard work by again. And suppose you no got support. Blanc partner, mo family, ben, he hot, hein? On sait, mi un pile en banois tout. 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Et mi really good, and you mi mas keep him all same. You mi mas keep him all same. Et bien, non, il savait le pen maman. Tout, all mama, we first time only mama. Et mi hot, ya. From, you know, savez, one em, you must make him, or no make him. Et di make him, you think, go. But you no more want to make one something now from you fight, say you make one wrong. Et bien tout attitude, yeah. And you still need him plenty help. Oh, blanc mama blow you, oh, mon maman, no partner blow you, oh, auntie, oh, il sap, colo sap, oui. Il savait really help him you, mo support him you. And he very hard, hein. That's why all main case, yeah. All get now he got, I think he got more possibilities, say. On y met quand postpartum depression. Qu'est-ce que je mets juste à l'aimer? Young mother, mama with a twin, et first time mama. Et bien, no easy. From plenty time, et tout, you know, savez, really, when I'm doing it. And you had them, problem, blanc, give him titi. From some time, you want them, give him titi. But titi is so. Bébé, il ne se soum coud. Alors, you feel guilty, or you trouble. Eh, hey, mino easy. Eh, hey, mino easy. And Emia now, he really need him support. He really need him support. And me sorry, blanc look some mama way. You know, cat, one person, he come visit him all geta, or he come look all geta. One em important too, emi role blanc papa. Me look some mama, only make him big for la depression, yeah, from husband blanc geta, il go all geta finish. And Emia, mino coot. And plaisir now, family, il savait play one important role. 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But Emia too, time you feel see you totally, you one no more. Mania, il est go you, go look when narafala. 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You full of problem, you face same difficulty, and il make him see you fall down no problem, yeah, and you savait make him one depression. And Mary Talimbaragan, importance for family, close family, we savez qu'à molto geta, molto quand bébé.
1: Thank you, Thomas. In fact, you go straight to answer my next question of you, and I'm asking around all causes, more risk factors we contribute to postpartum depression. So.
2: But you got some more, eh? All the hormonal change, also, me talim fidim melek ou istab kamandap et mien alors on a change ya oui mais quand c'est melek qui kamandap lotiti un des miens iso bolsem spos mitalem bébé no susu ko 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Fom bi fa la depression, ya fom oli feel alone, plenty time. Suppose mania we give him bebe, i no care. Suppose family go against him. Suppose emi fight lo family go at him. Emi ol bi fa la problem, tang one girl i pregnant, one woman i pregnant. Ok? After, emotional factor, and after, no forget. Time you come out low and delivery, you're really tight. Really tight of tight. And two, after, you got a lifestyle factor of you, also when you live, suppose you got family close up long, you go in no cat, all same, it's all finish, eh? All blown as bad, I mean, key, yeah. From one baby, you need him two people blown cat, one baby. And I mean, one key, something. Oui, you me sometimes you me think c'est me no important, me very important. Quand maman me feel alone, and me I me came situation me worse.
1: So what they me to all kind something was emma lack of sleep, financial stress.
2: Yes, all something at all. Yes, of course, financial stress, fascinating with your life. You want no more or you got support, you no got support. L'homme a tout, each time he got 100 girl he born, he got 100 and two boy he born. That's why normally you make it more male than female. You follow you look all statistics, blanc, office blanc statistique, but you follow you find him. But time you make ça blanc Facebook, you make find him c'est reverse. Girl he flower everywhere, he got full up, petit mal man, hein? No. I think from, me no savé, but me look too, say you miss up losing full up man. Lo 45, 50, all same, eh? Now, yeah, lo week we just pass, you miss losing full up. We only know all fall too much. You look, eh? That's why I think, yeah, now he give him impression, say he cut full up woman. I think, from only all woman, blow all man, yeah, but only alone now. But lo statistic. He got more man than woman, lo vanuatu. You know, big one, but every 100 baby girl, but he got 100 and two baby boy. You look, you know, big one, but still. But treatment, he hurt, eh? Treatment, me look, you me lo vanuatu. But first treatment, and my family. Who is stop around? Who please come support him all the time? Only no make him cinema, only sick. Only got one problem. And me want something where you may must take him serious. And you may time long help him long way where you may save help him. Look at him baby, visit him, come story him. And after, the time may be very serious, of course. Also, me tell him, you may lucky from you may cut the mental health office. Where Emia, you may should refer mama, yeah, you go pass the whole guitar. Where only save help him. Two only save talk talk, long family, long explain him. When I'm blown, make him, no make him, you look at me, and I cut, eh? Lucky you make it, me happy to mass, but you make it unit, yeah. From before, you know, cut. Me sorry from mental health, and me important, all same health, blow you me, blow every day.
1: Thank you, Thomas, and me some, actually, some really good for something where you me, lo fan what you make it in terms of support, yeah. And me want a free key where you me, brother, you me take him for. Granted, we actually want people support to you, because we work to someone treatment. So, but what I mean, where you just mentioned, ma'am, also because seeking support or help with the mental health unit, lo, Phila Central Hospital. When in some common misunderstanding or cultural belief, you make me help, the woman will seek him help time when you go through the postpartum.
2: He had to explain him, eh? For some time, you too, you know, sabe explain him. For one, me all same. And me very difficult, yeah, blanc, really explain him. And I think some only cut the only item too. And Emi and Naomi important blond family, you know, care up, blond point them out finger, go make them some fight, sing out strong. You look, you be must very careful. And you may know save really Italian also one him. Emi difficult. Emi difficult and all around, family around, you must watch him. You watch him, suppose Mama ya, Emi kaka ye nap, Emi go swim. But you know to cross the hem, you make him long one way, way straightforward, he nice. And I'm sure say slowly, but he come back low baby now. Okay? But he really need him help low narafala one. I mean no sabe make him one no more. I remember some case before he treated Molgeta lo sort of hospital, Pamino cat Unitia, or he put him some time even low medical ward, or he give him some medicine, eh, Lolgeta. Loli settle l'elveta before. Eh? Now you make at Unitia, meeting say only cat all good for something blooming came. But you got some stuff, we say we come talk with them, Mama ya. And look also one name from medicine. Sometimes you know, sabe give him from Mama, he give him Titi. And medicine, he sabe pass for Titi, or lait, milk, blo Mama. And Emia now, you know, sabe give him medicine all about. Emia no easy, eh? From some time, Mama, but sometimes I'm sabe totally lose my head. Eh? That's why lucky you make at mental health unit now. Hmm.
1: 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Clarify me.
2: I'm talking no more, c'est un mieux local que Zolsem. 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You stop Lord China, Lord Japan, Lord France, Lord Africa. All mama, all the safa, all same something, and all the same passing, same way, same cause. You look? Emino one cinema or one no? Emi all same now. And Emi very important, c'est. Lucky, dans son culture, on s'est mis à blo yumi lo vanuatu, family close. And he could say, you follow no talk strong lo hem, look, all kind of attitude where you should cut. And Emi, no, he needin say, mental health, he talk lo personia, lady ya, but he talk too with him all family. Long talem could say, one em blo mikem, one em blo no mikem. Emi important to mas. And Emi, one serious matter, and you may must have say, Emino, semi talent bargain, Emino blow all book overseas, where you read him, no, you make at Lovanuatu. And I think sometimes, some mama, you know, he had blow look. He had blow look, but suppose you find him, you know, point him, you help him. And all papa, and he got one very important role. From all same, you meet talent finish, baby, and he foot, blow two people. Emino born all same, where you. Make him one finger, he clack, eh? No, he need him two people, but got one baby. That's why, but look at him, baby, yeah? My mama blame. Two people, but again, he need him, too much, eh? I think I'm now, Miss Italian.
1: Thank you, too much. And I would tell me, wrap him up story and bloody day. I'm short, be plan the information, he come out finish. And interestingly, you meet your family members, community members, you may play one, if a role way. You may not need to go to medicine, so you have to go to the hospital. You may not need to hospital. The love and support where you may continue to give him one mama. And especially you may tati, think about the baby born, you know, work with mama no more. You too, you got on role play. Can support your mama. I mean, need him time with him, current baby play to the camera. Thank you, Thomas.